some of y'all never been down south too much. I'm gonna tell you a little bit about this so that you understand what I'm talking about. Down there we have a plant that grows out in the woods and the fields. Looks something like a turnip green. Everybody calls it poke salad. Poke salad. Used to know a girl lived down there and she'd go out in the evenings and pick her a mess of it. Carry it home and cook it for supper. Cause that's about all they had to eat. They did all right.

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Old man Willis, that's what everybody called him. He used to chase his young and Santa's wife with his Jimbo.

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Old man Willis, where do y'all come from? 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Said she thought the man was crazy. Daddy said it's just a drunk. 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

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When I walk away and leave you, I don't want to see you cry. Now I've done a lot of planning, got a lot of things to do. So don't give me no trouble, or you

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And I felt a yearning for that great adventure. So many nights I woke up out of a dream of blue seas, white sand, paradise.